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2: Time now for a check of this evening's weather forecast. I'm Axel for 89.9, the Max Alternative. Tonight, mostly clear with a low around 66. Tomorrow, a 30% chance of showers and thunderstorms after 4 p.m. Sunny and hot with a high near 95. Heat index values as high as 102. Tomorrow night, a 60% chance of showers and thunderstorms, then showers likely after 10 p.m., increasing clouds, the low around 70. And on Wednesday, a 30% chance of showers before 1 p.m., mostly sunny with a high near 93. And now you're up to date with this evening's weather on 89.9, the Max Alternative.
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1: Time now for a check of this evening's weather forecast. I'm Axel for 89.9, the Max Alternative. Tonight, mostly clear with a low around 66. Tomorrow, a 30% chance of showers and thunderstorms after 4 p.m. Sunny and hot with a high near 95. Heat index values as high as 102. Tomorrow night, a 60% chance of showers and thunderstorms, then showers likely after 10 p.m., increasing clouds to low around 70. And on Wednesday, a 30% chance of showers before 1 p.m., mostly sunny with a high near 93. And now you're up to date with this evening's weather on 89.9, the Max Alternative.
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2: Time now for a check of this evening's weather forecast. I'm Axel for 89.9, the Max Alternative. Tonight, mostly clear with a low around 66. Tomorrow, a 30% chance of showers and thunderstorms after 4 p.m. Sunny and hot with a high near 95. Heat index values as high as 102. Tomorrow night, a 60% chance of showers and thunderstorms, then showers likely after 10 p.m., increasing clouds, the low around 70. And on Wednesday, a 30% chance of showers before 1 p.m., mostly sunny with a high near 93. And now you're up to date with this evening's weather on 89.9, the Max Alternative.
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1: And little Tommy.
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3: Time now for a check of this evening's weather forecast. I'm Axel for 89.9, the Max Alternative. Tonight, mostly clear with a low around 66. Tomorrow, a 30% chance of showers and thunderstorms after 4 p.m. Sunny and hot with a high near 95. Heat index values as high as 102. Tomorrow night, a 60% chance of showers and thunderstorms, then showers likely after 10 p.m., increasing clouds, the low around 70. And on Wednesday, a 30% chance of showers before 1 p.m., mostly sunny with a high near 93. And now you're up to date with this evening's weather on 89.9, the Max Alternative.
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1: 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One of the programs of study in the Technology Division is the Electronics Engineering Technology Program. This program teaches a broad range of electronics, such as radio frequency communication, microprocessors, plus digital and linear electronics. 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
0: Has it ever been so quiet that you can hear a pin drop? Break that silence with The Max. Our alternative rock and talented DJs are the perfect combination to keep you from being bogged down by silent boredom. 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

0: police have identified more victims and plan on more than just the four murder charges filed today.
1: Confirm earlier reports of cannibalism.
2: The building was a scene of ghoulish slaughter.
1: A large kettle on the stove which held boiled body parts.
0: Identified more victims and
1: killed even more.
0: Plan on more than just the four murder charges filed today.
1: Had sex with some of his victims before he killed them, and that he was also a necrophiliac.

sit on my tail and go near my rabbit hutch.

0: Authorities continue to release details of the murders. They still have no explanation as to why it all happened.
1: The medical examiner says he expects to positively identify most victims.

0: beating at least 10 minutes faster now. I'm gonna need stronger doses and more frequently.
1: Nevertheless, humans are more sexual than animals. You know it.
2: It's all you think about. Let me give you all the sex you want. Oh, please.

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In our very hands.

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1: I had noticed my legs were swelling, and we went to Maine Medical Hospital. And they said, Mr. Conquest, can you get up for your MRI? And I remember pushing up off the bed, and I fell. Next thing I know, it was 3 weeks later. I was paralyzed. It was a pretty low point to not be able to do the things that I love to do. PVA was there the first day.
0: Thanks to PVA, paralyzed veterans are getting specialized medical care and treatments. 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
1: PVA has brought me back to life. 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We just keep getting up.
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0: Once there was a man named Larry. Larry's favorite number was 89.9. Every morning he woke up, blinked 89.9 times, stood up out of bed, got dressed in exactly 89.9 seconds, walked 89.9 steps down the stairs into his kitchen, ate 89.9 small bites of oatmeal, and then tuned in to his favorite 89.9 of all, 89.9 The Max Alternative.
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1: 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This hour is sponsored in part by the Administrative Assistant Medical Program, the program which prepares students for the Administrative Assistant Medical Degree, Medical Coding Degree, or Medical Transcription Certificate. 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
2: 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I'm Axel for 89.9, the Max Alternative. Average diesel prices in the U.S. surpassed $6 per gallon for the first time since every Friday, climbing to $6.20 yesterday. Commercial trucks, farm equipment, fishing boats, and trains that produce and transport consumer goods run on diesel, tying higher fuel costs to everyday expenses. Since the Iran war began on February 28th, diesel prices have risen roughly 60%. The cost is increasing faster than regular gas prices, up about 45% over the same period. Diesel has averaged higher prices than regular gas over the last two decades because of increased federal taxes, heightened refining requirements, and strong global demand for transportation. Individual consumers may feel the diesel price hikes at the gas pump and the grocery store, as fuel accounts for approximately 15% to 30% of the total cost of food. And now you're up to date on 89.9, the Max Alternative.
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Time now for a check of today's weather forecast. I'm Turntable Tristan for 89.9, the Max Alternative, WLKL, Mattoon. Today, it's supposed to be sunny with a high near 82. East-southwest wind.

0: 9 to 11 miles per hour, with gusts as high as 21 miles per hour. Tonight, mostly clear with a low around 66. Tomorrow, a 30% chance of showers and thunderstorms after 4 p.m. Sunny and hot with a high near 95. Heat index values as high as 102. Tomorrow night, a 60% chance of showers and thunderstorms, then showers likely after 10 p.m., increasing clouds with a low around 70. Then finally, Wednesday, a 30% chance of showers before 1 p.m., mostly sunny with a high near 93. And now you're up to date here on 899, the Max Alternative.
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For almost 10 years, I've been a lineman for the power company. I know that service is important. That's why I also serve in the Coast Guard Reserve. Our crews respond to rising floodwaters in the Midwest, oil spills in the Gulf of Mexico, and disasters like the Haiti earthquake. The Coast Guard Reserve is

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1: No problem. Now buckle up. 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
2: 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I am a voice to be heard. I am a voice with rights. I am a voice that speaks loud and clear like a sun in the daylight. I am a voice on the radio. I am a voice in your head. I am a voice for 89.9 The Max Alternative. We are the voice. The voice of Lakeland. 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

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A hankering for coffee, perhaps? 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

0: 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It was a rhabdomyosarcoma. 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If those lessons could be learned, this world could be a better place.
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1: It's loud. 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It's 89.9 The Max Alternative, dominating the industry with its loud tunes, entertaining DJs, and... Hey, music guy. Hey, turn that off. This is an alternative rock station, pal. 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Much better. 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
1: 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Hello.

0: Stupid fly. Hold still so I can crush you. This is hopeless. I have no choice but to use my last resort. That's right, scram. Who says music isn't a weapon? All I have to do is blur 89.9 the max alternative, and the annoying buzzing creature is gone. 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I can keep this up all day.
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we go. I don't want to play that song anyway. No? It's a weird place.

Can you guys feel the floor moving? All right. Okay. All right.

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Well, it's kind of a requirement when listening to 89.9 The Max Alternative, WLKL Mattoon, the voice of Lakeland College.

0: At Lakeland College, we serve lots of towns in our district, which covers over 200,000 people. Holy Toledo, that's huge. You can learn a lot at Lakeland. 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Lakeland doesn't hoard our knowledge either. 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

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Whoa, the

0: Early mornings. Yep, we're rocking. Lunch rush. Yep, still rocking. Dark and stormy nights. Yep, we're still rocking. At 89.9 The Mex Alternative, we never stop rocking. So why should you? 89.9 The Mex Alternative, WLKL Mattoon, the rockin' voice of Lakeland College.
1: 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Well, there's an easy answer for that. 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And what's the best part about this ice cream cone? It's all right here on 89.9 The Mex Alternative, the voice of Lakeland College.
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1: 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More information concerning the admission process to the Dental Hygiene Program is available at 217-234-5204.
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And that was As Ugly As I Seem by the White Stripes on 89.9 The Max Alternative, WLKL Mattoon. I'm Ashley, and I've got the weather. Today is sunny with a high near 82, east-southeast winds 9 to 11 miles per hour with gusts as high as 21 miles per hour. Tonight is mostly clear with a low around 66. Tomorrow is a 30% chance of showers and thunderstorms after 4 p.m., sunny and hot with a high near 95. Heat index values as high as 102. Tomorrow night, a 60% chance of showers and thunderstorms, then showers likely after 10 p.m., increasing clouds with a low around 70. Wednesday is a 30% chance of showers before 1 p.m., mostly sunny with a high near 93. And next is Hell by Disturbed on 89.9, The Max Alternative.

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And that was Love Dies Young by Foo Fighters on 89.9 The Max Alternative WLKL Mattoon. And I'm Ashley. 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And next is Don't You Forget About Me by Newfound Glory on 89.9 The Max Alternative.

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That was I Know What I Am by Band of Schools on 89.9 The Max Alternative, WLKL, Mattoon. I'm Ashley with the real weather this time. Today is a 30% chance of showers and thunderstorms, mainly after 5 p.m., sunny and hot with a high near 95, heat index values as high as 102. Tonight, a shower is likely with possible thunderstorms, mostly cloudy with a low around 71. Tomorrow is a chance of showers and thunderstorms before 11 a.m., mostly cloudy, then gradually becoming sunny with a high near 93. Tomorrow night is mostly clear with a low around 72, and Thursday is sunny and hot with a high near 95. 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
2: 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So get ready for an all-star lineup of not only the greatest, but some of the latest in alternative hits. 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

0: This job is going to take forever and it's so boring. Oh, looky here, a radio. Aw, yeah, that's more like it. Nothing like some rockin' music and awesome DJs to make a boring job less of a bore and a whole lot more fun. 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
1: 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I'm Alec for 89.9, the Max Alternative. The Coles County Animal Shelter has lots of cats, dogs, and pets looking for homes. Check out the facility, which opens every day at 10 except on Sundays. The shelter is located just east of the Coles County Airport. The actual address is 6818 North County Road 12-20 East in Charleston. If you have any questions or need directions, call 217-345-4112. Again, that number is 217-345-4112. And now you're up to date on 89.9, the Max Alternative.
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0: Time now for a check of your Lakeland news. I'm Turntable Tristan for 89.9, the Max Alternative. Lakeland College is the first community college in Illinois to eliminate developmental math courses. Developmental math courses were standard throughout higher education, developing the math skills of students with low test scores to prepare them to take higher level classes. But the courses did not award credit towards a degree, making students pay more in the long run. Lakeland College has replaced developmental math courses with new math sequences co-requisite, which allows students to enroll directly into credit-bearing college math courses and receive supplemental support from faculty. And for those who are low on funds and need a bite to eat, the Laker Food Pantry and Student Wellness Specialist Emily Reed can help. Her office is located in the Luther Student Center, past the bookstore and to the right, room 512. Emily can escort anyone to the food pantry that has all kinds of goodies like cereals, fruit cups, ramen noodles, and many other types of easily prepared foods. If someone wishes to help out instead, donations are always welcome. Emily has stated that Vienna sausages are popular with most students. For more information about the food pantry, contact Student Wellness Specialist Emily Reed at 217-234-5383. Once again, for more information about the food pantry, contact Student Wellness Specialist Emily Reed at 217-234-5383. And now you're up to date on your Laker news here on 89.9, the Max Alternative. 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I'm Turntable Tristan for 89.9, the Max Alternative, WLKL, Mattoon. Today, a 30% chance of showers and thunderstorms, mainly after 5 p.m. Sunny and hot with a high near 95. Heat index values as high as 102. Tonight, showers likely and possibly a thunderstorm, mostly cloudy with a low around 71. Tomorrow, a chance of showers and thunderstorms before 11 a.m., mostly cloudy, then gradually becoming sunny with a high near 93. Tomorrow night, mostly clear with a low around 72. Then Thursday, sunny and hot with a high near 95. And now you're up to date right here on 89.9. 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
2: 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I'm Axel for 89.9, The Max Alternative. Average diesel prices in the U.S. surpassed $6 per gallon for the first time since ever Friday, climbing to $6.20 yesterday. Commercial trucks, farm equipment, fishing boats, and trains that produce and transport consumer goods run on diesel, tying higher fuel costs to everyday expenses. Since the Iran war began on February 28th, diesel prices have risen roughly 60%. The cost is increasing faster than regular gas prices, up about 45% over the same period. Diesel has averaged higher prices than regular gas over the last two decades because of increased federal taxes, heightened refining requirements, and strong global demand for transportation. Individual consumers may feel the diesel price hikes at the gas pump and the grocery store, as fuel accounts for approximately 15% to 30% of the total cost of food. 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
3: You know, I didn't do all that bad in school. I aced English, I did about as good as everyone else did in PE, and art was a breeze. But a subject I really struggled with was math. I just was not that great with numbers. Obviously, I know the basics, like 2 plus 2 is 4, 3 times 6 is 18, and alternative music plus Lakeland College times student DJs minus the boring music to the power of 70s and 80s music squared by FM radio cubed by a request line equals 89.9, The Max Alternative. But that stuff is obvious. I think just about everyone knows that.

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0: Time now for our check of today's weather. I'm Turntable Tristan for A99, the Max Alternative, WLKL, Mattoon. Today, a 30% chance of showers and thunderstorms, mainly after 5 p.m. Sunny and hot with a high near 95. Heat index values as high as 102. Tonight, showers likely and possibly a thunderstorm, mostly cloudy with a low around 71. Tomorrow, a chance of showers and thunderstorms before 11 a.m., mostly cloudy, then gradually becoming sunny with a high near 93. Tomorrow night, mostly clear with a low around 72. Then Thursday, sunny and hot with a high near 95. And now you're up to date right here on 89.9, the Max Alternative.
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2: 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I'm Sophia for 89.9, The Max Alternative. Sister Wives is back, but the exit of two family members leaves the upcoming season looking a little different than before. Cody and Robin Brown will not return in the hit TLC show for the first time since its debut 16 years ago. In the season 21 trailer, which dropped today, the bombshell news sends shockwaves through the family as Mary Brown, Janelle Brown, and Christine Brown Woodley navigate new chapters of their lives. The series has seen the polygamous family go through major relationship shifts in recent years, with Christine being the first to leave the marriage in November of 2021, followed by Janelle in December of 2022. 1 month later, Mary confirmed she and Cody had split as well, leaving Robin as the only remaining wife. And now you're up to date here on 89.9, The Max Alternative.
3: Feeling sick? 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

Time now for a check of Farm News. I'm Sophia for 89.9, the Max Alternative. Argentine soybean sales are gaining pace as farmers move to lock in prices after a sharp rally fueled by strong Chinese demand for supplies and mounting concerns over the U.S. crop, the Rosario Grains Exchange said in the report on Friday. The exchange said the rally has been supported by firmer

0: oil prices linked to the U.S.-Iran tensions, deteriorating U.S. crop conditions, and above all, robust Chinese demand for U.S. soybeans. Brazil, meanwhile, has a limited room to sharply increase soybean sales to China in the fourth quarter because of the demand from the other buyers and strong domestic crushing. And now you're up to date here on 89.9, The Max Alternative.
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0: Time now for a check of your campus news. I'm Turntable Tristan for 899, the Max Alternative WLKL, Mattoon. For those who are low on funds and need a bite to eat, the Laker Food Pantry and Student Wellness Specialist Emily Reed can help. Her office is located in the Luther Student Center, past the bookstore and to the right, room 512. Emily can escort anyone to the food pantry that has all kinds of goodies like cereals, fruit cups, ramen noodles, and many other types of easily prepared foods. If someone wishes to help out instead, donations are always welcome. Emily has stated that Vienna sausages are really popular with most students. For more information about the food pantry, contact Student Wellness Specialist Emily Reed at 217-234-5383. Once again, for more information about the food pantry, contact Student Wellness Specialist Emily Reed at 217-234-5383. And Lakeland College students enrolled in healthcare programs and complete high-demand credentials can have the support from the state grant known as Pipeline for Advancement of the Healthcare Workforce, or PATH. The support opportunities from PATH include tuition reimbursement, tutoring services, cost assistance for lab equipment, and licensure fees. And now you're up to date on your campus news right here on 89.9. 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I'm Turntable Tristan for 899, The Max Alternative, WLKL, Mattoon. Today, a 30% chance of showers and thunderstorms, mainly after 5 p.m. Sunny and hot with a high near 95. Heat index values as high as 102. Tonight, showers likely and possibly a thunderstorm, mostly cloudy with a low around 71. Tomorrow, a chance of showers and thunderstorms before 11 a.m., mostly cloudy, then gradually becoming sunny with a high near 93. Tomorrow night, mostly clear with a low around 72. Then Thursday, sunny and hot with a high near 95. And now you're up to date right here on 89.9, the Max Alternative.
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0: Time now for a check of farm news. I'm Sophia for 89.9, the Max Alternative. Argentine soybean sales are gaining pace as farmers move to lock in prices after a sharp rally fueled by strong Chinese demand for supplies and mounting concerns over the U.S. crop, the Rosario Grains Exchange said in the report on Friday. The exchange said the rally has been supported by firmer oil prices linked to the U.S.-Iran tensions, deteriorating U.S. crop conditions, and above all, robust Chinese demand for U.S. soybeans. Brazil, meanwhile, has limited room to sharply increase soybean sales to China in the fourth quarter because of the demand from the other buyers and strong domestic crushing. And now you're up to date here on 89.9, the Max Alternative.
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Time now for a check of world and national news. I'm DJ Z for 89.9, the Max Alternative. The U.S. Environmental Protection Agency yesterday said it is repelling limits on planet warming pollution from coal and natural gas-fired power plants, a sector that generates about 25% of all U.S. climate pollution. The rollback follows previous moves by the Trump administration to eliminate or weaken policies aimed at restricting planet warming chemicals and gases. The EPA says revoking the power plant regulations will save the industry over $300 billion and lower Americans' energy bills. Environmental groups contend that rolling back the pollution limits could threaten tens of thousands of lives and exacerbate the impacts of climate-related natural disasters. The proposal is expected to face legal challenges, but if upheld,

0: Held in court, the rule could prevent future administrations from regulating power plants' greenhouse gas emissions. If the U.S. power sector were a country, its pollution production would rank fifth globally, behind only China, the entire U.S., India, and Russia. And now you're up to date with world and national news here on 89.9, the Max Alternative.
1: 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I'm Turntable Tristan for 89.9, the Max Alternative, WLKL, Mattoon. Today, a 30% chance of showers and thunderstorms, mainly after 5 p.m. Sunny and hot with a high near 95. Heat index values as high as 102. Tonight, showers likely and possibly a thunderstorm, mostly cloudy with a low around 71. Tomorrow, a chance of showers and thunderstorms before 11 a.m., mostly cloudy, then gradually becoming sunny with a high near 93. Tomorrow night, mostly clear with a low around 72. Then Thursday, sunny and hot with a high near 95. And now you're up to date right here on 89.9, the Max Alternative.
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0: 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The best thing since sliced bread, in my opinion personally. 89.9 The Max Alternative. One of the best things to ever come out of Lakeland College. 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
1: Time now for your sports update here on 89.9, the Max Alternative. My name is Keegan. This weekend, the Chicago Bears went to Carolina and beat the Panthers 59-37. Caleb Williams threw 21 for 29, 269 passing yards, two pass touchdowns, and had a 124 quarterback rating. DeAndre Swift ran for 134 yards, three touchdowns on 18 carries. They play the Minnesota Vikings at home this weekend at noon. The Vikings this weekend coming off a victory against the Green Bay Packers, winning 39-22. And that is all for your sports update here on 89.9, the Max Alternative.
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1: 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Is it Mattoon or Mattoon?
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0: 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I'm Turntable Tristan for E99, the Max Alternative, WLKL, Mattoon. Today, a 30% chance of showers and thunderstorms, mainly after 5 p.m. Sunny and hot, with a high near 95. Heat index values as high as 102. Tonight, showers likely and possibly a thunderstorm, mostly cloudy with a low around 71. Tomorrow, a chance of showers and thunderstorms before 11 a.m., mostly cloudy, then gradually becoming sunny with a high near 93. Tomorrow night, mostly clear with a low around 72. Then Thursday, sunny and hot with a high near 95. And now you're up to date right here on 89.9, the Max Alternative.
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Time now for Chicken Farm News. I'm DJ Z489.9, the Max Alternative. As of September 13th, 86% of this year's corn crop in the top 18 corn-growing states had reached the dented growth stage. That's ahead of the five-year average of 84%. Across the 18 states, 42% of the crop had reached the mature stage, ahead of the five-year average of 38%. Harvest began in six additional states based on the latest data. As of September 13th, 8% of the corn across 13 of the 18 top states have been harvested. The five-year average is 6%. The condition of the nation corn crop for the week that ended September 13th was as follows. Good and excellent. Excellent, 57%, fair, 26%, poor and very poor, 17%. And now you're up to date with 4.

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1: 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Students in the welding program develop various skills and types of welding. They also gain valuable hands-on experience in a supervised occupational setting. Additional information is available from welding instructor and coordinator James Crowder at 217-234-5065.
2: Time now for your campus news here on 89.9, The Max Alternative. My name is Keegan. A California father of three is proving age might just be a number after all, making his college football debut at 48 years old. Justin Buzzard, who also happens to be wearing the number 48 jersey, is a freshman defensive end for the San Jose City College Jaguars. Buzzard previously registered to play football for Whitworth University in Washington 30 years ago, but was redshirted and sustained an injury before he could start playing. Decades later, Buzzard's son encouraged him to return to the field when he heard stories of other older men playing college sports in their later years. Today, Buzzard said he and his two sons who play high school football like to trade tips and techniques with each other. That is your campus update here on 89.9, The Max Alternative.
3: Burgers and fries are all well and good, but for some reason, there is just something missing in a meal. For how good that burger is and how crispy those fries are, you know what's missing, and so do I. And that's great music. 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

guess that's probably part of the problem. 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

0: wash.
1: And that was the last of the real ones by Fall Out Boy right here on 89.9, the Max Alternative WLKL Mattoon. I'm Turntable Tristan, and today I am joined by two representatives of our event that's happening on Saturday, which is Special Olympics Family Festival. And so would you two like to introduce yourselves?
2: Hi, I'm Dan Romack, and I am a volunteer coordinator, specifically mostly with Lakeland, here at Lakeland.
3: And I'm Jenny Jones. I'm chair of the event this year.
1: Alrighty, and so how did you guys first get connected with SOF? Dan, you want to start?
2: Sure. So when I started at what used to be Consolidated Communications 28 years ago, we were already doing this event that had been established by the president at the time of Consolidated Communications, Dick Lumpkin. And it's just something that all the employees back then, we just all pitched in and all helped out every year. And it was a lot of fun.
1: Mm-hmm. Yeah. And now, Jenny?
3: And I joined SOF the same way. So I worked at Consolidated Communications, so now Fidium. And my first committee that I volunteered with was athlete registration, and I was hooked.
1: Yeah, so me and Jenny do have some background with each other. So Jenny actually do you work with my mom still or worked with her?
3: Worked with.
1: Worked with my mother. And then were you guys same year when she started athlete registration too, or
3: mm-hmm.
1: Yeah. So my mom and Jenny both were in athlete reg at the same time. Just looks like someone got higher up on the totem pole. So, Dan, could you tell me exactly what occurs during SOF?
2: Sure. So SOF is a Special Olympics Family Festival, which we always call SOF. It's a non-competition event for Special Olympics athletes in what we call Region I in mostly Central Illinois. So it covers a lot of the Central Illinois area like Mattoon, Charleston, Effingham, Champaign, Decatur, Danville, Springfield. So it's a pretty wide area. And basically what the athletes do is they come here. Like I said, it's a non-competition event. And so it's just really an exciting day that's filled with like fun and music and food and entertainment and then non-competitive games. And the event first started it back in 1984. So this year is actually our 42nd year. So it's just been great that we've been able to do this event for so long.
1: Okay. And do you have anything to add, Jenny?
3: I would just add that every year there's a fun theme. So there's a fun theme to the event. And this year the theme is Wizard of Oz / Wicked. So we're super excited for the theme.
1: Okay. So is there like a title or like a little saying
3: for
1: this year?
3: There's no place like SOF.
1: There's no place like SOF. That is exactly right. And so I've volunteered at SOF as a friend for a day for about 4 years, I think.
3: Thank you.
1: It's been ever since I started at Camp New Hope, I didn't volunteer that first year, but that second year I think I volunteered. And I know I'm going to get a text from my mother correcting me. Anywho, it is a very humbling event. I mean, granted, working at Camp New Hope, it's still humbling, but SOF, you just go around with someone who has a special need, and you just walk around and you have fun with them. You get is there bowling this year? I can't tell exactly what there is on the table because I don't have the schedule. I'm not the planners. But it's a very good event, and there's always a need for Friends for a Day. Is that correct?
2: Yeah. And the Friend for a Day program is kind of unique to Special Olympics with this event. So basically it's just a group of volunteers, and that volunteer gets paired up with a Special Olympics athlete, and then you just take them around for the day and enjoy all the cool things that we were talking about before. Like some of the activities we'll have, we'll have a parade to start the event. There's karaoke, there's a dunk tank, there's wagon rides, and we have temporary tattoos and nail painting and a picture booth. So it's just all kinds of fun, and that's what the Friend for a Day does. It just takes them around to do all those really cool things.
1: And we're not just saying that like you have to be a friend for a day. I'm sure there's needs in other areas, like in the bathroom area, or I assume mascots wearing costumes,
3: yes,
1: especially for following years, depending on what the theme is.
2: Right. Yeah,

0: We have a great relationship with Lakeland. Again, this event is always held on the third Saturday in September every year here at Lakeland. And we have a lot of different groups here at Lakeland that help us out. A lot of the nursing students will help with the restrooms. We have dental hygiene students. Some of them are friend for a day. And then other help out with our healthy athletes tent. The cosmetology department does temporary tattoos and nail painting and fun things like that. We also have some of the sports teams that help us out every year. So it's just, we could get a really big response from Lakeland. So it's wonderful. We're very thankful for them.
1: Yeah. And I believe it's like not just like in the front, like you have to be helping actively. I mean, I think it's the police, like the law enforcement area, they act as like security for the event.
0: Absolutely.
1: It's not just you have to be front and center. You can do the background. You can do the background work too. I mean, I assume you guys would appreciate the extra hands while taking
2: absolutely.
1: Everything down,
2: yes.
1: too.
2: Yes, you can be a general volunteer with the different committees, which is what you're referring to. But, you know, the committee list is on the site when you go to register for selection. Mm-hmm. So you can look at the various committee choices in addition to the friend for a day.
1: Okay. And so, as Jenny just said, you can look up the SOF registration online, see what committee you fall under, or if you fall under multiple, go to general. But I believe, does that cover all bases for SOF, or is there some more?
0: Well, unique to Lakeland, we offer a paper form, registration form, that you can pick up, and we have those available at the Student Life Center here at Lakeland. If you're not able to do that, certainly you can come the day of. You know, it's not something that you have to get registered for now prior to the event. You can come that day, bring your ID along with you, and we'll get you signed up that day. We could use all the help we can get. Or you can visit our website and sign up online, which would be fidiumfiber.com/SOF.
1: All right, and I think that's all SOF is. It's every year, third Saturday in September. Please show up, invite your friends. If you feel like someone may be interested, please send them an invite, send them a text. I don't care what you do. You can send them a letter. Granted, that might be late, considering the current state of the Postal Service. Granted, that's also coming from someone who lives 15 minutes outside of Neoga. But it's very nice talking to you, too. It's nice seeing you again,
2: you
1: Jenny.
2: You too. It's great to see you.
1: And nice to see you again for, the fourth year in a row.
0: Tristan, appreciate it.
1: But up next, we do have The Ballad of Mona Lisa by Panic at the Disco, right here on 89.9, The Max Alternative.

0: 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I'm DJ Z489-9, The Max Alternative. The 78th Primetime Emmy Awards, hosted by Law & Order Special Victims Unit star and three-time Emmy winner Mariska Hargitay, were presented last night. Hargitay was the first woman to host the ceremony in 15 years, following Jane Lynch in 2011. HBO Max's The Pitt led all television programs with 25 nominations and won in six categories, including Best Drama for the second year in a row. The medical drama aims to be TV's most accurate representation of medicine, using real doctors as consultants. The final season of Hacks, another HBO Max show, took home two Emmys, including Best Lead Actress in a Comedy, Jean Smart, after receiving...
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And that was Savior by Rise Against right here on 89.9, the Max Alternative WLKL Mattoon. I'm Turntable Tristan. If you missed it a couple minutes ago, I was actually talking to two representatives of SOF, Special Olympics Family Festival, and we had a really good talk, really good discussion, but to sum everything up, you should volunteer for SOF to be a friend for a day. Just saying. It's supposed to be 91 on Saturday, if I'm thinking correctly. That's what the forecast has been saying as of now. But speaking of forecasts, I've got the weather right here for you. So today, a 30% chance of showers and thunderstorms, mainly but after 5 p.m. Sunny and hot with a high near 95. Heat index values as high as 102. Tonight, showers likely and possibly a thunderstorm. Mostly cloudy with a low around 71. And then tomorrow, a chance of showers and thunderstorms before 11 a.m. Mostly cloudy, then gradually becoming sunny with a high near 93. Tomorrow night, mostly clear with a low around 72. And then Thursday, sunny and hot with a high near 95. So we're going from 90s in the day to 70s at the night. But I guarantee once that, I don't know why I'm talking like that. I guarantee once, rain all falls and everything and the storms are all done,

It's going to be humid. You know what humidity means. It's going to be hot. But I better wait for the rain to wash away my chalk outline, because up next we have 3 Days Grace with Chalk Outline right here on 89.9 The Max Alternative.

0: Time now for our check of today's weather. I'm Turntable Tristan for A99, the Max Alternative, WLKL, Mattoon. Today, a 30% chance of showers and thunderstorms, mainly after 5 p.m. Sunny and hot with a high near 95. Heat index values as high as 102. Tonight, showers likely and possibly a thunderstorm, mostly cloudy with a low around 71. Tomorrow, a chance of showers and thunderstorms before 11 a.m., mostly cloudy, then gradually becoming sunny with a high near 93. Tomorrow night, mostly clear with a low around 72. Then Thursday, sunny and hot with a high near 95. And now you're up to date right here on 89.9, the Max Alternative.
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And that was Hail to the King by Avenged Sevenfold right here on 89.9, the Max Alternative, WLKL, Mattoon. I'm Turntable Tristan. How you guys doing today? You just answered your radio. If you didn't, then good on you. You didn't fall for my little trick. However, Lakeland College is hiring students for the work-study program. The opportunity includes flexible hours, gain department experience, and build a resume, the fancy resume word. To be eligible to apply for the program, applicants need to have their FAFSA filled out, be enrolled in 6 or more credit hours, and maintain academic progress. For more information or to apply, go to Laker Hub and look for the Federal Work Study application under the Financial Aid tab. And obviously that goes year-round, so if you're just enrolling or if you've been a student for a couple of semesters like me, I've been here for 3 semesters, yeah, I know it's been a minute, then you can still sign up under the Work Study program. I mean, I'm under the Perkins student worker segment, I believe. You can actually find me in the directory if you just look up my name as a Perkins student worker. It's a pretty cool experience, and you get get hands-on experience. I mean, I'm teaching people daily of how to do things here on the radio station. But up next, we have Chop Suey right here on 89.9, the Max Alternative.

0: Time now for a check of your community news right here on 899, the Max Alternative, WLKL, Mattoon. I'm Turntable Tristan. In Effingham Unit 40, schools are reminding drivers what they should and shouldn't do when driving around buses. The top four reported reasons were that violators didn't care, which was 30.5%, were in a hurry, 25.5%, didn't know the law, 24.3%, or were distracted, 12.2%. The bus stop is the most dangerous part of a school bus ride, according to the Illinois State Board of Education. Most children are killed in bus-related crashes are ones who are getting on or off the bus. When a school bus is traveling on a two-lane roadway and is stopped to pick up or drop off students, the vehicles in all lanes of traffic are required to stop. Drivers should stop a minimum of 20 feet before reaching the school bus to allow children to cross the roadway safely. And then, have you ever wanted to ride a train? You can choose from three daily trips between Mattoon and Champaign. The average train journey from Mattoon to Champaign is 46 minutes at a very low cost. Trains from Mattoon to Champaign are the most crowded on Saturday. If you are looking for a great deal on a train ticket, consider traveling on Tuesday, the least crowded day of the week. You don't have to feel abandoned in Champaign. Just take a later train as a return trip from Champaign to Mattoon. And now you're up to date on New York Community News right here on 899, the Max Alternative.
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0: And that was Eyes Wide Open by Gautier right here on 89.9, the Max Alternative, WLKL Mattoon. I'm Turntable Tristan. How are you guys doing today? And you just answered your radio. But it's been a hot day. I mean, it got a little cool in the morning. It was really, really cold. I mean, I was like contemplating on whether I should grab my hoodie or not. But then it started warming up when I went outside about 9, 10 o'clock with Ed and two of my other classmates for my class. But today's weather is a 30% chance of showers and thunderstorms, mainly after 5 p.m. Sunny and hot with a high near 95. Heat index values as high as 102. Then tonight, showers likely and possibly a thunderstorm. Mostly cloudy with a low around 71. Then tomorrow, a chance of showers and thunderstorms before 11 a.m. Mostly cloudy, then gradually becoming sunny with a high near 93. Then tomorrow night, mostly clear with a low around 72. And then Thursday, sunny and hot with a high near 95. Going from the cool evenings to the hot days, hopefully we can get somewhere in the middle during this fall year. Fall year? It's not a fall year, Tristan. It's a fall season. This fall season, I hope we can get some cool evenings. Not too terribly cold, but not too terribly hot. Maybe that nice in-between, that golden middle, that sweater weather. But up next, we have Gold by Sir Sly right here on 89.9, the Max Alternative.
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0: Time now for your campus news here on 89.9, the Max Alternative. My name is Keegan. A California father of three is proving age might just be a number after all, making his college football debut at 48 years old. Justin Buzzard, who also happens to be wearing the number 48 jersey, is a freshman defensive end for the San Jose City College Jaguars. Buzzard previously registered to play football for Whitworth University in Washington 30 years ago, but was redshirted and sustained an injury before he could start playing. Decades later, Buzzard's son encouraged him to return to the field when he heard stories of other older men playing college sports in their later years. Today, Buzzard said he and his two sons who play high school football like to trade tips and techniques with each other. That is your campus update here on 89.9, the Max Alternative.
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And that was The Tired Influencer by Gorillaz right here on 89.9, the Max Alternative, WLKL, Mattoon. I'm Turntable Tristan. How you guys doing today? And you just answered your radio or laptop or neither because you didn't want to speak to me. Which, I mean, granted, man, I am just a DJ man. But, I mean, you can talk to me if you join the broadcasting club, which we coincidentally have a club meeting tomorrow at noon. And we will have free pizza, but you will have to bring your own drink. 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

0: Time now for our check of today's weather. I'm Turntable Tristan for 899, the Max Alternative, WLKL, Mattoon. Today, a 30% chance of showers and thunderstorms, mainly after 5 p.m. Sunny and hot with a high near 95. Heat index values as high as 102. Tonight, showers likely and possibly a thunderstorm, mostly cloudy with a low around 71. Tomorrow, a chance of showers and thunderstorms before 11 a.m., mostly cloudy, then gradually becoming sunny with a high near 93. Tomorrow night, mostly clear with a low around 72. Then Thursday, sunny and hot with a high near 95. And now you're up to date right here on 899, the Max Alternative.
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And just give a little

little recap over what's been going on these last 2 hours. I've talked about, well, at the beginning of the hour, I had an interview with two representatives of Special Olympics Family Festival, which is this Saturday. And so the general gist of that is they need more, they would like more volunteers for Friend for a Day. And I started talking about how I've been a Friend for a Day for 4 years. So it's a really good experience. It's nice to have under your belt. It's just really nice. It's a Saturday, starts at 8 a.m., and they have, like, on-site registration. If you don't want to go to the website, they'll sign up. But you basically you sign up, you get assigned to someone who has a special need or needs, and you walk around a fairground, basically, here at Lakeland College, and you just have fun with them. It's non-competitive. Everyone gets a medal, and at the beginning there's a parade, and then at the end there's an Elvis sing, and just it's a very good time. So if you ain't doing anything this Saturday, better come to Lakeland College to help out with Special Olympics Family Fall Festival. But that takes me to my last talking point. It is the end of my hour. If you guys want to catch me again, you can catch me on Thursday from 2 to 4. Or you can catch me next Monday from 11 to 12 with Tyler. Or next Tuesday, same time, 2 to 4. But it's been a joy having you guys. Up next, we have Helena by My Chemical Romance right here on 89.9 The Max Alternative. WLKL, Mattoon. And you're welcome, Charlie.

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0: program of Lakeland College's Business Division. 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
1: 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I'm Turntable Tristan. In Effingham Unit 40, schools are reminding drivers what they should and shouldn't do when driving around buses. The top four reported reasons were that violators didn't care, which was 30.5%, were in a hurry, 25.5%, didn't know the law, 24.3%, or were distracted, 12.2%. The bus stop is the most dangerous part of a school bus ride, according to the Illinois State Board of Education. Most children are killed in bus-related crashes are ones who are getting on or off the bus. When a school bus is traveling on a two-lane roadway and is stopped to pick up or drop off students, the vehicles in all lanes of traffic are required to stop. Drivers should stop a minimum of 20 feet before reaching the school bus to allow children to cross the roadway safely. And then, have you ever wanted to ride a train? You can choose from three daily trips between Mattoon and Champaign. The average train journey from Mattoon to Champaign is 46 minutes at a very low cost. Trains from Mattoon to Champaign are the most crowded on Saturday. If you are looking for a great deal on a train ticket, consider traveling on Tuesday, the least crowded day of the week. You don't have to feel abandoned in Champaign. Just take a later train as a return trip from Champaign to Mattoon. And now you're up to date on your community news right here on 899, the Max Alternative.
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0: Time now for a check of world and national news. I'm DJ Z for 89.9, the Max Alternative. The U.S. Environmental Protection Agency yesterday said it is repelling limits on planet warming pollution from coal and natural gas-fired power plants, a sector that generates about 25% of all U.S. climate pollution. The rollback follows previous moves by the Trump administration to eliminate or weaken policies aimed at restricting planet warming chemicals and gases. The EPA says revoking the power plant regulations will save the industry over $300 billion and lower Americans' energy bills. Environmental groups contend that rolling back the pollution limits could threaten tens of thousands of lives and exacerbate the impacts of climate-related natural disasters. The proposal is expected to face legal challenges, but if upheld in court, the rule could prevent future administrations from regulating power plants' greenhouse gas emissions. If the U.S. power sector were a country, its pollution production would rank fifth globally, behind only China, the entire U.S., India, and Russia. And now you're up to date with world and national news here on 89.9, the Max Alternative.
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0: Time now for our check of today's weather. I'm Turntable Tristan for E99, the Max Alternative, WLKL, Mattoon. Today, a 30% chance of showers and thunderstorms, mainly after 5 p.m. Sunny and hot with a high near 95. Heat index values as high as 102. Tonight, showers likely and possibly a thunderstorm, mostly cloudy with a low around 71. Tomorrow, a chance of showers and thunderstorms before 11 a.m., mostly cloudy, then gradually becoming sunny with a high near 93. Tomorrow night, mostly clear with a low around 72. Then Thursday, sunny and hot with a high near 95. And now you're up to date right here on 899, the Max Alternative.
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0: Time now for your campus news here on 89.9, the Max Alternative. My name is Keegan. A California father of three is proving age might just be a number after all, making his college football debut at 48 years old. Justin Buzzard, who also happens to be wearing the number 48 jersey, is a freshman defensive end for the San Jose City College Jaguars. Buzzard previously registered to play football for Whitworth University in Washington 30 years ago, but was redshirted and sustained an injury before he could start playing. Decades later, Buzzard's son encouraged him to return to the field when he heard stories of other older men playing college sports in their later years. Today, Buzzard said he and his two sons who play high school football like to trade tips and techniques with each other. That is your campus update here on 89.9, The Max Alternative.
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0: Time now for a check of this evening's weather forecast. I'm Turntable Tristan 4899, the Max Alternative WLKL, Mattoon. Tonight, showers likely and possibly a thunderstorm, mostly cloudy with a low around 71. Tomorrow, a chance of showers and thunderstorms before 11 a.m., mostly cloudy, then gradually becoming sunny with a high near 93. Tomorrow night, mostly clear with a low around 72. Thursday, sunny and hot with a high near 95. And now you're up to date on your weather right here on 89.9, the Max Alternative.
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1: 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I'm DJ Z489.9 The Max Alternative. The 78th Primetime Emmy Awards, hosted by Law & Order Special Victims Unit star and three-time Emmy winner Mariska Hargitay, were presented last night. Hargitay was the first woman to host the ceremony in 15 years, following Jane Lynch in 2011. HBO Max's The Pit led all television programs with 25 nominations and won in six categories, including Best Drama for the second year in a row. The medical drama aims to be TV's most accurate representation of medicine, using real doctors as consultants. The final season of Hacks, another HBO Max show, took home two Emmys, including Best Lead Actress in a Comedy, Jean Smart, after receiving
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6: Time now for a check of this evening's weather forecast. I'm Turntable Tristan for 899, the Max Alternative, WLKL, Mattoon. Tonight, showers likely and possibly a thunderstorm, mostly cloudy with a low around 71. Tomorrow, a chance of showers and thunderstorms before 11 a.m., mostly cloudy, then gradually becoming sunny with a high near 93. Tomorrow night, mostly clear with a low around 72. Thursday, sunny and hot with a high

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0: 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WLKL, Mattoon, the voice of Lakeland College. 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Students in this program are prepared in the fields of urban and rural ambulance services and fire departments. More information about the Emergency Medical Services Program is available from Program Director Jasmine Ballard at 217-234-5370.
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1: 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You have 5 seconds.
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